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Du hast mich.

So LeBron is leaving Los Angeles, but he's going to play for a 24th season. Where he will play, we do not know. He did say he hopes he made the Lakers fans and ownership and everybody proud. And I'm sure they're all very proud of your bubble championship, LeBron. White stripes now.

KBPI, it's Josh. According to some survey, Colorado's favorite ice cream is chocolate chip. I like to throw a little mint in my chocolate chip. Also, that same survey said three states listed vanilla as their favorite. And you'll never guess which ones. Idaho, Wyoming, and Utah. When you really think about it, it makes a whole lot of sense. Breaking Ben now.

That is Faith No More. I am Josh. Time for me to fly off to drink some silver bullets and watch my stories as the countdown to America 250 is on and popping. I love you. Be back tomorrow, and I leave you with Disturbed. Are you ready?

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107.9 KBPI. It's Danger Dean. Good evening and welcome to the Big Bad BPI Night Show. Let's wrap up this Tuesday. 3 days Grace Hits Ball Arena coming up in November. We've got your tickets to the show. This is So-Called Life on BPI.

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I'll tell you how to hit on women without sounding like a creepo. Give me two songs. Right now, the Autumn Kings on KBPI.

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Your morning show with Willie B and Scoop tomorrow morning at 5:30. 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Right now, Nirvana on KBPI.

107.9 KBPI. Rockies dropped game one to the Marlins last night at Coors Field. Both teams are back at it right now here in Denver. Speaking of Denver, the Pretty Reckless will be here with AC/DC July 28th. Here's their latest When I Wake Up on KBPI.

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107.9 KBPI. If you haven't seen the new Jackass movie yet, it's been talked about. One scene in particular could be the most disgusting scene in any movie ever. It involves extra strength laxatives and a game of Twister. If you haven't seen it yet. Right now, Evanescence on BPI.

107.9 KBPI rocks the Rockies. Ahead of 4th of July this weekend, some guy decided he was going to find out who has the best hot dog. And I'll tell you those results in 7 minutes. Right now, the new one from 3 Days Grace on KBPI.

0: Avenged Sevenfold on 107.9 KBPI. It's Danger Dean. Keep listening to win your way in to see Avenged Sevenfold at Ball Arena coming up in August. So some guy went on a glizzy marathon trying to find the perfect hot dogs for the 4th of July. Oscar Mayer Jumbo Beef Dogs, Ballpark Angus, and Kirkland Dogs were the best. The worst are Bar S, Hebrew National, and anything you get at the dollar store. Won't ever make that mistake again. If the insides are liquid, don't eat it. I've got Fred Durst and MGK coming up after the break. They've got a new one called Fix Your Face, The Sick Puppies, and Bad Omens.
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107.9 KBPI. Javier Bardem is starring in a remake of Cape Fear. He says the Bad Omens were one of the bands that helped inspire that role. Right now, we got the Sick Puppies for you on BPI.

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Currently Custer, Dolores, Mesa, Lake, and Ouray counties all fighting growing fires. It's so bad out there, man. 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

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I've got Back in Black up after Papa Roach on KBPI.

107.9 KBPI. Women speak a whole different language. I'll make it a lot less confusing coming up in two songs. Right now, the latest from A Perfect Circle. 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

0: Mighty Metallica on 107.9 KBPI. It's Danger Dean. And listen, dating is confusing. Most times, people won't even tell you how they feel. They just go ghost or cheat or something. Can you tell who's had trauma? But simple phrases she might use to keep you away. Like, I don't like talking about myself because, oh, yes, she does. We all do. People always let you down is another one. And number one is, I'm fine on my own. You hear those phrases? It's time to pack it in. Stick around for Breaking Benjamin after the break. We'll do Something Wicked. That's their latest. White Zombie and Disturbed.
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Right now, Falling in Reverse on KBPI. On the-

0: Jet on 107.9 KBPI. It's Danger Dean. Summer's here, and they released a list of the most popular hikes in the country. Colorado pops up at number 4 for the hike from Dream Lake to Bear Lake. I like to tell dating sites that I love to hike just because that's what everyone else says. I don't like to hike. Chevelle's coming up after the break. Stick around for them, Sum 41, and the Stone Temple Pilots.
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Denver Mayor Mike Johnston announced the city's partnering with Spot Hero to open up 3,000 $5 parking spots. 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

107.9 KBPI. The Foo Fighters set to perform at Power to the People Festival, put on by Tom Morello of Rage Against the Machine. That goes down in October. Gotcha Everlong on KBPI.

107.9 KBPI rocks the Rockies. I've got your criminal of the day, two songs away. First, MGK and Fred Durst. It's Fix Your Face on KBPI.

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107.9 KBPI. I'm not keeping up with FIFA. How's America doing? Did we win? I am so bad at soccer. Got you the Offspring on KBPI. My friend!

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I'm Shroom. 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

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I'm Shroom. Alexa, Siri, Google, they all know us by name. 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

0: This is a fresh one.
1: This is a new one?
0: Yep.
1: Do they still go, finish him?
0: There was a point, and then the girl looked at him and goes, nah.
1: No. Finish him!
0: No. But I'm sure at some point somebody will get finished.
1: In which way are you talking about?
0: So, how is your night, and why do you have a new accessory on?
1: Well, I've got kind of a homemade sling on. It works pretty good, though. I know, man. I tore something in my arm.
0: Ooh.
1: Yeah. It's not good. Like, for a moment, it was like, oof. I hope it's not the bicep, but I'm going to... I got some buddies at Journey Fitness, so I'm going to go there today and be like, yo, which one to tear, and should I go to the hospital? It's like, damn. Yeah, it was a day. It was an adventure. So... And I got a sling.
0: Oh, you have a real sling?
1: Yeah, I couldn't find it.
0: Oh.
1: I found, like, my ankle deal. I found my foot deal. Found the leg deal. Because I've had a lot of leg injuries. I rebuilt my left knee, like, 4 times.
0: Do you have both boots? A left and a right?
1: Yeah, because I had a bunch of pins in my right ankle from skydiving. The first time I skydived here in Colorado.
0: Mm.
1: I snapped my ankle because I came from DeLand, and you forget the air acts a lot different here than it does in DeLand, Florida.
0: Sure.
1: So, you know, when I flared my chute, it didn't react as quick as it did in DeLand. I found that out though. And it's funny because I knew I hurt it, but I didn't know I broke it.
0: Ooh.
1: But anyway, I had a couple pins in it. So, yeah, I got a cast of that one. I got a couple of braces for my left leg. But, you know, I got a sling somewhere. I was just making fun of it the other day, too, man. Like, 2 months ago, I found it or saw it. It was like, look, man, it's a good thing I haven't needed this in forever. Oh, stupid. But anyway, yeah, that was a night. Tell you about that. Oh, let's see what else. It was an exciting night. And by excited, I mean it sucked. man. You know, homeownership has its, you know, it's got its advantages. But so does renting. Man. So, yeah. Nice. yesterday is one of those days, like, you gotta love it too, man. In fact, every guy, especially dudes up right now at 5:40, and they're traveling in their pickup trucks, man, rolling down the highway in their F-250s going to fix something. It's funny, isn't it, how the wives just relay certain things that just throw massive red flags, like huge red flags for you and I, people that understand a little bit of, you know, the mechanics of, let's say, plumbing. Last night is plumbing, right? Honey, the downstairs toilet and shower overflowing. And I'm like, say what? Like, right now? Because we just had I'm on a septic system. You don't have to worry about this on city water, but out in the country, I'm on a septic system. And I just had it pumped out like a year ago, so I knew it wasn't that. However, if you're a plumber, you know this. If you've ever had to pay somebody to come out, you're aware of this. Today's modern low volume toilets, like the low volume, you know, meaning water, they suck. They're awful. They're absolutely awful. And they cause just a lot of damages if you're not paying attention. And luckily I caught it last night in time. So clean up on aisle 6 wasn't that god awful, albeit awful. It could have been a lot worse. But it's only because I knew how to fix it. Cause low volume toilets, what just happened? I had a huge party at my house. The public restroom is the low volume toilet.
0: Oh.
1: So it never has enough energy. It never has enough water volume to, you know, to get everything out of the end of the pipe sometimes. especially

0: repeated use of just that one. So, you know, where a septic system, it falls off in the separate tanks. Anyway, I knew how to fix it because I had the problem before. And I figured out the resolve. But yeah, man, it could have been way uglier. It ended up being really ugly because I'm now in a sling. That story comes in a minute. But as far as, you know, clean up on aisle six, it only took an hour and a half, you know, and 2 hours, and we were, you know, back in business. Yeah. Son of a. So that was my exciting news. Like I said, homeownership, sometimes not so fun. Anyway, good morning, y'all. 5:43. I took a shower. It's okay. Till on the way, we'll do MGK and Fred Durst crushing it. Some other goofball news out there. And man, I don't know if you're into it or not, but America plays tonight.
1: Oh, really?
0: Knockout round. It's wild to see some of these. There's been some fun upsets. We'll get to that. What the ramifications of that is. 5:44 now. Good morning. It's 107.9 KBPI.
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14: The average doctor's appointment is just 15 minutes. In that window, you're taking a history, reviewing labs, addressing whatever the patient actually came in for. 15 minutes. I'm Dr. Aditi Narukar. 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

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Jump on one of those CB radios and tell all the truckers' smart devices to play KBPI on iHeartRadio. That would be awesome if you did that for us.

0: that good stuff. Fix your face. Limp Bizkit. Well, Fred Durst, anyway. And MGK. Limp Bizkit. There's, believe it or not, members of the band out there, West Borland, was saying they've never been bigger. They've never been as big as they are right now. I don't know about that.
1: They're big, but they were huge at one point.
0: What do you think they could do in a concert? Could they sell out Ball Arena?
1: Ooh, I think they'd be pushing it. I think they definitely could do the lower bowl for sure. I don't know if they're getting all the way up to the top, but
0: the lower bowl is just, what is it, like 6,500 or something? 7,000?
1: Yeah, they easily could do that. Fiddlers, would that sell out?
0: Fiddlers is, what, 12,000, right?
1: Yeah.
0: I mean, they'd thump at Red Rocks. That'd be a dope show. Limp Bizkit came to Red Rocks.
1: It's about the right size, yeah.
0: That would be sick. I know, it'd be interesting to see if they're, I don't know, if they're going to do a tour. Is there a tour that they announced one?
1: So, after Coachella, they told, was it Lil Wayne?
0: Right, they were going to do that festival for everybody that had never been invited to a festival, which was kind of funny because they played every one of them.
1: Right. They're on a bunch of festivals this year. I don't know if they're going to try to do that anti-Coachella thing, but I haven't seen like a mass tour. It's just been, you know, we'll be at Incarceration and we'll be at
0: right
1: Sonic Temple and
0: all the other festivals.
1: Right.
0: All around the world.
1: And I kind of feel like it's hard to judge how big you are if that's what you're playing. Because,
0: right,
1: are you the main draw? People going to see it just because nobody else is playing at your time slot?
0: And you already have a significant number of people that are there for other reasons and or bands.
1: Right.
0: Or, you know, whatever, the scene. So, yeah, I mean, it's a way to parlay them into bigger crowds. But, hey, man, they put on a show.
1: Right.
0: Last time they came through, was it what? It was Ball, wasn't it? Wasn't it Ball with?
1: They opened up for Metallica 1 year ago.
0: Yeah, that was dope.
1: I don't think they've been back since.
0: They crushed it then. Yeah, but, you know, you opened up for Metallica, you have built in.
1: Right.
0: You know?
1: Limp Bizkit didn't sell out Mile High.
0: Right.
1: Metallica sold out Mile High.
0: Yeah. They were like, sweet.
1: You don't hear Ice Nine Kills riding it that way.
0: Uh-huh.
1: Yeah, we're the biggest we've ever been. We sold out.
0: Yeah. In Power Field. Wait, weren't you guys support? Yeah. Shit. We were part of it. That's like when the owner of the team gets up and gives the championship speech.
1: Right.
0: You know, we did this. Man, come on. You just wrote checks. I mean, that's part of it, but still. You weren't out there hustling.
1: Need to go get surgery on my wrist from writing all those checks.
0: Right. Look, I got carpal tunnel. too funny. All right, 603 Avenged on the way. They're coming. That's a Ball Arena show.
1: Yep.
0: And they're coming with what, Good Charlotte?
1: Yes.
0: I can't tell you one Good Charlotte song. And you know what? That's probably a good thing, too. all right, back with Scream. That's a good one. It's 107.9 KBPI.
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0: This 3 seconds of BPI brought to you by the hot girl in your psych class.
1: I have CDO. It's like OCD, but all the letters are in alphabetical order, as they should be.

0: Theory and Static. It's 107.9 KBPI. So other exciting stuff happened to me yesterday. You know, I got this rental property. The whole reason I live freaking out in Elbert County, I used to see my buddy Phil, who ran Pull and Pay back in the day. Remember we used to do all that stuff at Pull and Pay? There were dudes carrying engines. You know, if you could carry it 10 feet or something, you can get it for $10 or something like that. It was awesome. We had a bunch of cool stuff. But anyway, I used to go see Phil all the time. He moved to Montana. And so I scooped up his house when I could. So I own this little house. We rented it out. This dude that I rented out to, just he left me high and dry. You know, he told me he was going to pay me at the end of May for a couple months because he was behind. And he's like, I'll get you. I got a big order. He made furniture and cabinets and whatnot. So I'm a sucker. I believe people. I'm gullible. I hate to admit that I am, but I am.
1: I know the last 14 of your checks were all late, but maybe this one will come in on time.
0: Anyway, he just up and left. So I couldn't get in there till the 15th of June. And when I finally did, it was a wreck. So we, you know, me and a couple of my buddies, and Monica's been helping when she can. We've been, you know, cleaning it up, getting it ready to re-rent. So carpet's cleaned, you know, hot water heater. I did a tankless hot water heater deal. Painted a place and, you know, just a big deep cleaning to get it ready and, you know, right and all that stuff, if you will. Well, yesterday, I got a hold of the only thing we have out there. So we're on a well in Elbert County. Like me, I'm on a well at my house. Well, this neighborhood is on a communal well. And they really don't have an HOA, but there's a communal, like, well, kind of like an HOA deal that you know, you got to send your fees to or money to. And they, you know, they'll do something on the street or whatever, fix something up if there's a problem. Right. So it's kind of like an HOA, but not really.
1: It's like a mini HOA.
0: Yeah. Yeah. But it just kind of deals with water. Because trust me, when I saw the house, no HOA would allow the house to look like it did. so it's one of those things where I finally got a hold of who I need to talk to, because I don't have that at my house. You know, we don't have a, you know, Deer Creek.
1: You just have a well and the water comes out of the well.
0: Yeah, exactly. There's a pump right there. So I got a hold of them, and this Nicole and Jeremy, this couple that was in the house, they were behind on their water bill $600.
1: Ooh.
0: Yeah, $643. And I'm like, well, man, good luck. I went like this. I said, well, it's got to suck, man. Good luck getting that. I guess you guys take him to small claims court or something like that. How do I get it switched over to my name? And the dude says, the bill goes with the property. And I was like, huh? And he's like, yep, the bill goes with the property. And I'm like, oh, man, what? I got to pay for, you know, the last 6 months of this dude's water?
1: And didn't he do something like he left the water on or something that you had to fix?
0: Oh, yeah. Yeah, he left the hose on and it blew the pipe in the winter. So I had to fix
1: that. For that water as well.
0: Yeah, I had to fix that earlier in the year. So, yeah, it's just another, you know, to get the power. So I don't use Excel. A lot of people listening probably have Excel. Well, I have one of those, you know, more rural type, you know, deals. And it used to be pretty cool. It used to be, what was it? It had some weird name. Just a couple abbreviations. Now it's Core. And Core is shady. So I had to get the power switched over into my name. So luckily I didn't have to pay his back due power bill, but I had to pay $600 to, as a deposit, to put it in my name. And here's the deal. I get the $600 deposit back, but only after you have 24 months of no late payments.
1: Oh.
0: So it's like, wait, but I'm giving you money. It's going to, whoever I rent the house to, one of the requirements, they put the power in their name. So I'm going to give them money for a couple of months while I find a renter for it. You know, so I got to pay the power that we use to, you know, clean the place up, blah, blah, blah.
1: Sure.
0: A $600 deposit fee. And then I don't get it back until it's paid for 24 months without late payment. And if it does have a late payment, get this, if it does have a late payment, it resets to 24 months.
1: So 2 years.
0: 2 years, yeah, but that will reset if it has a late payment.
1: Right.
0: It resets 24 months. So you could go on forever. You can go on for 15 years. You're not getting a deposit back. I'm like, that seems shady as hell. Just little ways to, you know, to get you, man. They get you everywhere they can. And especially for something like this, because I'm like, what? Like, you know, I'm like, wait. But I didn't use that water, bro. I didn't shower. I didn't, you know? Doesn't matter. It goes to the property. Oh, God. Man. Like, that was, I'm like, damn, that's just dirty. But here I am, you know, this morning writing a damn check. Ooh, oh, stupid water. sucked, man. That's what I said. Sometimes renting is money. it's just easier. but yeah, man. Part of the process. Us dudes, we're just out here, man, trying to make our kids' life a little better. They don't know the grind. Whenever a kid says, you never do anything for me, you just look at him like, mm-hmm. Yeah. I didn't probably realize that for a long time. let's see. Breaking Benjamin. Is that the new one? No. So Breaking Benjamin has this wicked new song. We had a lot of people try to jump on that horse yesterday. Any good ones yesterday when you called back for the tickets? Because
1: so, Tuesday was popping. Yeah, Mason, who is our little hockey player, he ended up winning Breaking Benjamin tickets that he was looking
0: for. Oh, dope.
1: So
0: that was probably cool.
1: Yeah. Talk to his dad. He's like, Mason's going to be super stoked.
0: Yeah, man. He was all about hockey. Hockey it is, hockey that, hockey. Yeah. That's awesome. All right. That's way cool. Let's see. Metallica, Seek and Destroy. Some old school cool coming at you, too. So get this break knocked out. It's 107.9 KBPI.
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you do what they told ya. Now you do what they told ya. 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

0: Mikey Benjamin, 641. 1279 KBPI. Good morning, man. Welcome to your Wednesday. Excited about a Wednesday. I know it's a short week for a lot of people. That means, really, it's like a Thursday. You know? Nothing wrong with that.
1: I know tomorrow I'm planning on doing the music as if it were a Friday.
0: Okay. Dan Aykroyd turns 74 today.
1: Wow.
0: At this point, he is closer to being a ghost than a Ghostbuster. Saying this. It's getting up there. It's getting up there.
1: That would be crazy if he came back as a ghost.
0: And they had him bust it and they put him in a tank?
1: Just full circle, yeah.
0: That'd be hilarious. I mean, not for him. Oh, come on, guys. Don't put me in there. He can't be the liaison between the ghost realm and the real realm.
1: Sure, sure.
0: You know?
1: Like a translator sort of guy.
0: Yeah, yeah, yeah. Help him out a little bit. Still working Ghostbuster stuff, you know? He's just doing it in the ghost side.
1: Right.
0: I got you. Don't worry about it. Still good old me.
1: Are you trying to get a hold of? Yeah, let me go get him.
0: Hang on. I got him. Not a problem. Make a lot of money that way.
1: Almost like a ghost operator.
0: Yeah, like a talent scout.
1: Yeah.
0: For the dead.
1: Ghost concierge.
0: Right, concierge service for ghost. Who do you need to see? All right, I'll be right up with him.
1: Marilyn Monroe. Wow, that's right. A big order. That's going to take a little while.
0: Her next opening is in September. She is booked up. I know what you guys are doing. That would be kind of cool. And he'd be a good guy to do it.
1: Yeah, yeah.
0: You know, just funny.
1: Yeah.
0: Always serving you some lines as you do it. Wink, wink. Gotcha, bro. Like this is kid. So Monica has this friend, Brooke, that comes over, right? And Brooke, we're all sitting at the table. Scoop is at this table. Come, my friends. And Brooke has two like offspring. She's got a boy named Noah who's like 15, 16, somewhere in that ballpark, right? Right at that age. And she's got another little girl who's like 6 or 7, like Yutana's age. So Yutana and Harlan are best friends. So she comes over to all the parties. Well, Noah is just kind of left out there. We don't have a lot of people that are like 16 hanging around.
1: Right.
0: However, Noah's girlfriend lives like 3 houses down from me.
1: Oh, okay.
0: So every time Noah comes over now, he's like, hey, man,

0: invite my girlfriend over? And I'm like, nah, man. I feel you, bro. Do your thing. So he invites his girl over the other day for my son's 6th birthday party, for Ryder's 6th birthday party.
1: And shout out to them. They all got their face painted.
0: Yeah, they all get their face painted, as you should at 15, right. 16. So here's the funny part. Last time Noah was over, Brooke, the mom, she had like GPS on his phone. So she would like see him go behind my shop, you know, where a couple rows of cars are at. And she'd be like, hey, what's going on? Hey, she kept an eye on him with GPS. So the other day, he's over and he goes, I have 2 garages, one directly behind my house and another just up on the hill as you come into my property. And the one up on the hill, I call the project barn just because it's got cars I don't really utilize a lot in there and some motorbikes and stuff. So it's the project barn. So he goes, hey, Will, can I go show my girl the project barn?
1: And all the cars worth seeing are in the main barn.
0: Yeah, they're not in the project barn. But who's going in the project barn? There's nobody going in the project barn. And I'm like, oh, I know what's going on here. And I said, yeah, man, go ahead. I said, go ahead and, you know, show the project barn. That's what I call it. Yeah, I'm working on a project up here. So, yeah, they went up there. And then she being the mom, Brooke, I see her, like, walking around, like, with her head on a swivel, like, where's Noah?
1: And it wasn't much longer after that I saw her walking Noah back from the project barn.
0: Right. I'm like, damn, that GPS, it should be, you know, MPS or whatever. Mama positioning, since she's, she got built-in GPS. She's like, mom radar going off. Boop, boop, boop, boop. And I was like, I know he's not going up there to show her. At least not none of my projects.
1: You want to see an old 60s Volkswagen Bug?
0: Right. You want to see a dirty old Honda? No projects going on in there. We just kind of laughed. All the guys were like, we know what's up. Good luck, bro. Good luck. Your fancy fun fact of the day on the way. Here's Metallica, Seek and Destroy is BPI.

0: Metallica, Seek and Destroy, 6:53 on your Wednesday, man. Thanks for spending a little time with us. Time for your fancy fun fact of the day.
1: The fancy fun fact.
2: That's the fact, Jack!
3: That's the fact, Jack!
0: Yeah, it is. Brought to you by
4: Applebee's. Yesterday, we were reporting that they're bringing back the Dollaritas.
0: Yeah.
4: The dollar margaritas.
0: They want you drunk.
4: And then today, I saw an ad for all-you-can-eat riblets, boneless rings, and double crunch shrimp.
0: Dude.
4: So you pair those up together. That sounds like a pretty good 4th of July to me.
0: Right? That ain't bad, man. All you can eat. So riblets, what else?
4: Boneless wings, and they've got some sort of a shrimp, like a breaded shrimp.
0: Dang.
4: But riblets?
0: Delish. I'll take those.
4: Yeah. Riblets and margs all night long?
0: Damn. On the cheap, too. Those dollar margaritas gotta just kill you, bro.
4: Sugar.
0: Worst hangover ever. What'd you do last night? 16 margaritas, bitches.
4: I can't say that I've ever had an Applebee's margarita, but I've tried a Chili's margarita, and it was one of those like specialty ones.
0: Uh-huh.
4: And it's all it was just sugar on top of sugar with a little bit of tequila in it.
0: Right. yeah. I mean,
4: recipe for a hangover for sure.
0: Yummy. But look, shut up, whiny boy. They're a dollar. What do you expect for a dollar? Come on, man. You get all champagne taste on a beer budget? I don't think. Dollar margarita?
4: After the first one, you're not going to notice.
0: Right? I mean, you're still getting alcohol for a dollar. Yeah, I mean, that's unheard of now. Especially, what, I get another one for a dollar? Really? All right, wait. I can get another one for a dollar?
4: Bring me another marg and another round of riblets.
0: Right? I'll take a riblet, and this time, hey, throw me a strawberry one. I don't care. I'm out of here under $10, full and up. That's a deal, man. If you're within walking distance of an Applebee's, you better get there. America.
4: Plan this summer's vacations around proximity to a
0: where's the closest Applebee's place I could pass out at?
4: Oh, the Applebee's in the same parking lot as this motel? Sure thing.
0: Right. I hope that Beaumont or whatever it is got another room. Shut up. Here's your fancy fun fact. I thought this was kind of interesting. Remember the movie No Country for Old Men? Badass, right?
4: Right.
0: It's got the best like serial killer dude in there ever. So No Country for Old Men and There Will Be Blood. What was that movie?
4: I think that was about oil mining. Am I wrong in that one?
0: I don't know. There Will Be Blood. Anyway, they were both shot at the same time, right next to each other in Texas. Smoke from the There Will Be Blood wafted over into the No Country for Old Men set and caused it to be shut down for a day.
4: Oh, wow.
0: Yeah. That's pretty badass. Two movies being shot right next to one another.
4: I mean, it makes sense if they were sharing some sort of equipment or something, but...
0: No.
4: Yeah, all right.
0: Just side by side. What's up, fellas?
4: There Will Be Blood is about the rise of an oil tycoon, Daniel Plainview.
0: Okay.
4: And, yeah, he began his career as a silver miner in New Mexico and then pivoted to the booming oil industry. So, that makes sense if they were filming out in the boonies of Texas. Yeah.
0: Pretty cool. Secondly, the most common species of armadillos.
4: There's more than one?
0: The nine-banded armadillo always gives birth to identical quadruplets.
4: Oh, wow.
0: Sure is a lot of work.
4: Yeah, it is.
0: I got a little mama duck and baby duck in the pond.
4: Oh, fun.
0: Yeah. The ducks had baby. Well, I think they had two. Just one swimming yesterday. But yeah, I want an armadillo. Just see one. I mean, I see him ran over on occasion.
4: Here in Colorado?
0: Yeah, I've seen one a couple times.
4: Oh, okay.
0: But I don't think... what was that at? Pueblo, probably? I think one time on Hess Road.
4: Okay.
0: I wonder if they're... Can armadillos roll up like a roly-poly bug?
4: Yeah, they sure do.
0: They do that?
4: Yeah.
0: To protect themselves? I want to see that. Can you bowl them like a bowling ball?
5: I don't know if...
0: Like, if you walked up to an armadillo and tried to, like, grab it, would it roll up in a little ball?
4: Yeah, they'll cuddle, like... And I'm sure these are the domesticated ones, not just a wild one. But they'll cuddle up in, like, their owner's hands.
5: Yeah.
0: Really?
4: So
0: oh, wow, look at that!
4: Yeah.
0: See? Whoa, that's crazy looking. Oh, he's cute.
4: But yeah, they all just sort of fold up into a little...
0: Dude, envelope. That's a straight up ball. Look at that. It's like a cantaloupe.
4: His tail and his head fit exactly together so that they...
0: Yeah, it's wild.
4: Make sort of a...
0: triangular kind of piece. I mean, that is pretty impressive. You would never know that's his head until he starts moving it. Like, wait, that's his head?
4: Honestly, you might not think it was even an animal if you just saw that sitting out on...
0: Right? Some kind of weird looking rock.
4: Coconut or something.
0: I'd definitely try to throw it. I mean, not the armadillo, but if I saw that thing, you'd all...
4: Right.
0: It just looks like a rock.
4: But I don't know if he would allow you to bowl him. I feel like he might just, you know, unravel and
0: unfold.
4: Stop.
0: Be like, yo, man, did you just roll me? Now I'm questioning if I saw one smashed up in Pueblo. Let me see. Where are they native to? They sure are cute when they're young.
4: According to this, and we'll probably have to listen to it during the break, it says, this is why you should never touch an armadillo.
0: Uh-oh. Why?
4: I don't know. Let's see if it's captured.
0: Remember the old theory or thought that if you touch frogs, you get a wart?
4: Oh, right.
6: Delightful animals out there. They're strange-looking, silly, and surprisingly fearless. And though tempting, you should never, ever touch one.
0: Why not?
6: Because despite how cute they are, they are riddled with one of the most ancient diseases in recorded human history. One that causes skin lesions, disfigurement, and death.
0: Damn.
6: Leprosy. Leprosy is caused by the bacterium Mycobacterium leprae, and it's only ever been found to infect humans and, oddly, armadillos. But why do armadillos get this very specific human disease? New research shows that armadillos and humans keep passing the disease back and forth. They get it from digging in infected
0: soil.
6: Stop
0: making out with armadillos, people! Who's licking armadillos?
4: Leprosy is not what I was expecting.
0: I know. I was like, wait, what? Leprosy? What?
4: I thought that was something that was kind of eradicated.
0: Yeah. Did we get rid of that right before polio? Like, leprosy.
4: Apparently we did, and then the armadillos gave it back to
0: somebody
4: us.
0: Some leper started making out with armadillo.
4: Look how cute he is. Let's cuddle up with
0: right,
4: him.
0: Right.
4: Put him in my bra.
0: He's my house pet. Dude, leprosy, of all the things. I mean, that's not one you want.
4: No, no.
0: Leprosy, that's one. On the bad scale, that's pretty high up there. What do you think leprosy is? Just think of arm falling off, right?
4: Right.
0: I'm just walking around, arm falls off. Like, damn. Bro's rotten.
4: Silly armadillo lover.
0: Yeah, man. What you get for making out with armadillos. Cult, corn, and more on the way is BPI.
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0: Corn make me bad. 7:18 in the morning. Working on stupid stories. We'll get that in just a second. Here's what I want you to do. I want you to open up a map. Not now, but, you know, just think about this for a second. Just point this out on a map somewhere. Tonight we take on Bosnia and Herzegovina. Herzegovina. I know what that. Can you point out Herzegovina on a map? Where is that? Do you know where that is?
1: I think I could probably find it fairly easily. My step cousin married a Bosnian man.
0: Is Herzegovina in Bosnia?
1: I believe it's sort of like one of those split countries where it's like they kind of
0: North
1: share a
0: South
1: lot.
0: Korea?
1: No, more like Trinidad and Tobago, where they kind of operate as one big unit, but they're two separate. I could be wrong on that.
0: So if somebody said, where is Herzegovina? You'd be like, oh, yeah, it's right here.
1: Let's see here. Herzegovina is the smaller...
0: Wait, how do you say it?
1: Herzegovina is the smaller mountainous southern region of the country of Bosnia and Herzegovina.
0: Well, that's the dumbest paragraph in the world. Say that again. Read that again. Herzegovina is the small mountainous region of the country of Bosnia and Herzegovina?
1: Yes.
0: Well, that's the dumbest statement in the world. It's stupid. Well, of course it is. It says so right in the first part of it. Okay. Is it? Does it have a capital?
1: Yes, it does have a capital.
0: So it's its own country, but it's so small.
1: They have the same flag. There's one flag for both Bosnia and Herzegovina. It's essentially the name of the single country. It just has an and in it.
0: But people, when they say like Bosnia, like you,
1: I think everybody Bosnia knows Bosnia. Is just shortened.
0: You think Bosnia is just shortened?
1: Yeah.
0: Is really Bosnia Herzegovina?
1: Yes.
0: What a terrible country name. It's like, we're so good, we got to battle two countries at the same time. Okay. I mean, you would think we'd win that, right? I mean, I don't know anything about Herzegovina, whatever it is. But yeah, it's got to be so small. What is it? Population, what? So do they do Bosnia and that region together?
1: Yes, yes.
0: For population?
1: Let's see here. We got to have... In 2023, the estimated population was 3.4 million.
0: That's a Bosnia, y'all, not Herzegovina.
1: That's for the whole collective area.
0: Yeah, but that mountain region? Man, sparse.
1: Back in the day, it was part of Yugoslavia.
0: Okay. Back in the day. You mean 2021? All right, anyway, we're playing them tonight. We better whoop that ass. If we get beat by them, we're awful. I thought that was kind of funny. Look, where the hell is that place? Are we so good that we're taking on two countries at once?
1: Problem is, neither country has enough players to field a team.
0: So right. You get all your guys from your village. I'll get all my guys from my village. And we'll see you down there on the court. All right, I'll give you a rundown of stupid stories next. Here's a little Foo Fighters, 107.9 KBPI.

0: Saturdays all my life. 27.9 KBPI. Good morning, knuckleheads. How you doing? Welcome to your Wednesday morning. Kind of feels like more like a Thursday. We're Friday up tomorrow. It's going to be awesome. It's funny. We just found out that Herzegovina? Something like that. So get this. We were just talking about them in the fancy fun fact, how we're playing them tonight in soccer. They didn't have a border between the two countries. There was never a defined border between Bosnia and Herzegovina. So they just merged the countries together. They're like, where's the border at? It's kind of here, kind of there, kind of nowhere.
1: Let's just not worry about it and join forces.
0: That's pretty funny. It's like, wait, you don't have a, there's no border between, they just kind of bleed into each other. Stupid stories on the way, some pretty good ones too. I'll tell you about a secret new location in New York. It's got people talking. I'll tell you why a bunch of retailers are pulling shaving brushes. So stupid. More proof that God hates Illinois. Yes, indeed. That's Illinois in the crosshairs this year. Let's see. There's inmates out of jail in North Carolina. Straight up went Attica. Truck driver in Connecticut was issued a speeding ticket. Well, it's because he crashed, but wait till you hear what he was hauling. I'll tell you about a 500-year-old freeze-dried potato. A woman with a bunch of cocaine in what police call her lower region. And there's a Mexican Batman on the loose.
1: Not Mexican Batman.
0: Mexican Batman. Wait till you hear what Mexican Batman is doing. We need more Mexican Batman out there. I don't know. Well, I didn't know why they call him Mexican Batman, because it took place in Mexico. But wait till you hear.
1: Is this one of those things like Mexican Coke that it being Mexican makes it better?
0: No. It's just it's occurring in Mexico, so therefore it's the Mexican Batman. I mean, he's not doing anything like taping sombreros to people's heads. forcing me avocados.
1: Refried beans.
0: Right. You gonna eat this or die. but he is doing something uniquely Batmanish. Tell you about that in just a minute with stupid stories. Let's see. Butthole Surfers on deck along with some 5 feet of punch. It's 1079 KBPI.
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nigger kind. 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
0: Yes, indeed, Stupid Stories brought to you by...
3: The Cherry Creek Arts Festival goes on this weekend.
0: Okay.
3: As if there's not enough going on for you.
0: Right? Dude, I'm driving in a demolition derby on Sunday.
3: Ooh, that'll be fun.
0: In the RVs. What's up, man? Shout out to Eden Auto Body. Boys, making me up an RV. I'm stoked. We should get Kyle and talk about it. So, that's going to be fun. Hosting CNS Circle Drags on Friday. Up in the air about July 4th. Monica's like, no, we got a party. So we'll see about that. Dude, I didn't know this, but Megadeth was doing a show in Helsinki, Finland. Dave Mustaine apparently stopped the show because he saw a reporter who interviewed him that day. The guy asked him if he could take James Hetfield in a fist fight. And apparently that upset him. So he stops the show and just cusses the reporter out in the middle of the show.
3: Like hours after the interview happened?
0: Yeah.
3: Wow.
0: I mean, it's kind of petty, though. Like, why didn't you do it then? You know.
3: Right.
0: He's got all the advantages then. But pretty funny, he cared so much about it. He's like, oh, yeah, this mother... stopped the show, started going off on a dude. FAO Schwartz just opened a secret new location in New York City.
3: Oh.
0: Doesn't that defeat the purpose? Major retailers are pulling shaving brushes from their shelves. Why?
3: Why are they pulling shaving brushes?
0: Because some of them are made from badger hair, and animal rights groups found that allegedly, there's cruelty on badger farms. So they're pulling shaving brushes because some of them are made from badger. Would y'all shut up? God.
3: Just treat your badgers better.
0: Man, treat your beards better. Use badger hair. Do you have a badger hair brush? Sounds nice. But man, I mean... Alleged animal abuse at badger farms.
3: How bad could you be torturing these badgers? Are you badgering the badger?
0: I mean, safe to say bad. They're badgers. A magnitude 3.5 earthquake jolted southern Illinois on Monday morning. It's felt across multiple states, but so far no damage has been reported. And more proof that God hates Illinois. You see the tornado count?
3: Oh, I did see that they were up there, yeah.
0: 205 tornadoes so far this year. They average 40 a year. They've had 205. I don't know. That'd be a sign. I'm moving out of Illinois.
3: Feel bad for the corn.
0: Right? F you, corn. Let's see. What else? Archaeologists in Peru found a 500-year-old freeze-dried potato. Well, several of them. And apparently they're in excellent condition.
3: Now, when they say excellent condition, edible?
0: I'm still kind of off on the freeze-dried process. I'm like, what?
3: You sure those aren't rocks?
0: Right. You put some ketchup on it and eat it, and then I'll believe that it's in excellent condition. You know what I'm saying?
3: If you can't eat it, it's not excellent condition.
0: Right. You air fry that bitch and let's see, you just gut it. Then I'll believe you as far as excellent condition.
3: Can you mash them? If you can't mash them, definitely not excellent.
0: Yeah. If those potatoes won't mash, then they're not potatoes.
3: Just add a little more milk.
0: Police in Mexico searching for a mystery vigilante that apparently locals have named Mexican Batman.
3: Okay.
0: Over the past several weeks, 5 different suspected motorcycle thieves have been found duct taped to light poles with the stolen motorcycles parked nearby.
3: Wow, okay.
0: Now, before anyone starts ordering a cape, police are reminding everybody that the people found tied up are still considered victims, regardless of the accusations. Yeah, that's what the police justice dude would say. Officers believe More than one person may be involved, but so far, no arrests have been made. But they all say guy wears a mask and, you know, call him the Mexican Batman. It's pretty cool.
3: Does it say whether he does this at daytime or nighttime?
0: It's got to be nighttime.
3: Okay. Because otherwise you get the suntan right here. It makes it real
0: obvious.
3: Yeah,
0: it makes it tough. Yeah. It's like, what do you weld for a living?
3: It's either that or Batman.
0: Definitely welder. All right, so lastly, a Palm Bay woman. She got arrested over the weekend. Excuse me. Here's what's funny about these stories. They're all similar, and I don't know why, but there's something to be had about the, there's something to be said for the jail purse.
3: We have had a few of these this
0: week. Dude, it has been a crazy busy week for the old jail purse. It has been busy. For the, in this case, the lower region.
3: Prison pocket.
0: Yeah, all that. let's see. So this woman's, Palm Bay woman, got arrested over the weekend. She was caught with a bunch of cocaine in what the police call her lower region after a traffic stop. The sheriff's office revealed the woman identified as Regan Cox, 30, had been pulled over and arrested on a charge of resisting without violence. But when she was being processed in the jail, the scanner caught something, quote, abnormal in her, jail purse. Our correction deputies moved Cox to a changeout room where she was, observed trying to cover up her backside area. looks like after moving around a little bit, there was a bag that ended up on the floor. With 4 grams of cocaine in it.
3: Oh, okay.
0: I mean,
3: she's bringing a party in.
0: Dude, she was there to partay. You know what I'm saying? It's amazing the compartment they made out of that. Man, it's just, I would say it's not every day you read a story like that, but it is. It's every day.
3: I think we've gone 3 for 3 this week.
0: Yeah, it's pretty much every day. There's all right, coming up on today's episode of What's in the Butt? well, just to stay on course, here's Butt Old Surfers. And in this case, it was Pepper. So 179 KBPI.

0: Five Finger Death Punch, Eye of the Storm, 107.9 KBPI. Good morning. Almost 8 o'clock. So a few other things in the news are pretty funny. So it looks like, dude, I don't know how you judge the fans of, you know, soccer, but I'll hand it to them. Mexico beat Ecuador last night, and I guess that was some sort of upset. But did you see what happened the night before? Ecuador filed a complaint with FIFA because, get this, the night before their World Cup match against Mexico, which was last night, Mexico fans, they camped out in front of the hotel that Ecuador was staying in and were singing and, like, making noise all night, keeping the damn Ecuador team awake the entire night. It was so loud that Ecuador filed a complaint with FIFA about it. And now there's, like, a thing.
1: People probably had horns outside.
0: Yeah, man. They were just causing a ruckus. What was that ruckus? They were, I mean, solid, right? You got look, even if you're not a fan of soccer, I think it's a stupid-ass game, but you got to appreciate the fans. Like, that is next level.
1: I think those fans had some cow sheep money riding on it.
0: Yeah, right?
1: They're like, we can help affect the outcome of this.
0: No doubt.
1: We can do our part.
0: Put everything on Mexico. We're going over with air horns. Damn. My buddy Scott has a, he's got a train horn.
1: Ooh.
0: On his F-150. But it was like a train horn, like on nitrous. Like, it's enormous. Like, it is so stupid loud, bro. Like, you could hear him probably a mile and a half away with that thing. Like, it
1: oh,
0: is.
1: Wow.
0: It is. Like, when he honks, man, you're going to move. You're probably going to wet yourself, but you are definitely going to move. I mean, it is startling how loud Scott's horn is.
1: See, on a Ford, it's pretty cool, but if you put that on something like your Mini, where no one expects it.
0: My Mini has an Uga horn.
1: It needs both.
0: I got a 1973 JDM Mini Cooper. And it's no bigger than the quad that I have. It's tiny. It's on 10-inch rims. And the horn is a little butt. It goes, ooga.
1: So you need a second. You have the ooga for standard horn needs.
0: Yeah, yeah.
1: And then you got your train horn.
0: And then
1: for
0: that FU horn. That's what that is. Every dude driving around right now is like, yeah, that's exactly what that is. That's a U horn.
1: And we all want one.
0: Right. I'm a little jealous. I'm like, that is impressive. Hey, anytime a dude rode into his buddy's driveway and honked it, the other guys there were like, that's freaking cool. That's right. That's awesome. That's
1: the old lady's going to hate that.
0: Right, right. Look it up. Man book page 3, paragraph 2 is right there. All right, here we go. Very excited. We're still that most fantastic crime fighter the world's ever known. Here we go. Chicken Man.
2: Now. Another exciting episode in the life of the most fantastic crime fighter the world has ever known.
3: Chicken Man!
4: He's everywhere! He's everywhere!
2: In a very pleasant neighborhood, not far from downtown Midland City, Miss H. Helfinger, secretary to the police commissioner of Midland City, is carried upon a stretcher into a very nice white frame house with a very pretty picket fence.
5: Where do you want us to put her, nurse?
6: Just bring her right in here, fellas.
5: Okay.
6: You can dump her right on that couch there.
5: All right, there she goes.
0: Oh, dang.
5: Do you want her head on the couch,
6: please,
5: too?
6: Please.
5: Okay.
6: Thank you.
5: You're welcome.
6: Relax, miss. The doctor will be here shortly.
7: Thank you.
6: Is there anything I can do for you in the meantime?
7: Yes, you can take this straitjacket off me.
6: Oh, I'm sorry, but only Dr. Friendly can do that.
7: I'm really quite harmless.
6: It's not that. It's just I can never figure out how to take them off.
7: Swell.
6: Let's see. You were referred to us by the police commissioner.
7: Right. A former patient of yours, I believe.
6: Yes, and was he ever thick when he came to us?
7: He could still stand to lose some weight.
6: I mean thick in the head.
7: Yes, that's another problem.
6: According to this report, the commissioner found you standing on top of your desk reciting the words to...
7: Hiawatha.
6: Oh, yeah, that's a very nice poem by the Shores of Gitche-Gumee.
7: I know how it goes.
6: I love that poem.
7: When will Dr. Friendly get here?
8: Good morning. I am Dr. Friendly.
6: Good morning, Doctor.
8: Please, lie down and tell me everything.
6: I'm your nurse, Doctor.
8: Oh.
6: The person who flipped is over there.
8: Yes, of course. Now, my dear, according to this report, You were standing on top of your desk reciting the words to...
7: Hiawatha.
8: Yes, by the shores of Gitche-Gumee.
7: I know how it goes.
8: I love that poem.
7: I'm happy I selected everyone's favorite.
8: Tell me something.
7: Yes.
8: Why would you do a silly thing like that?
7: Aren't you supposed to tell me?
8: By the way...
7: When is it?
8: Do you know the words to Little Miss Muffet?
7: Little Miss Muffet?
8: Yes, Little Miss Muffet sat on the tuffet, eating her curds and whey.
7: By the shores of Gitche-Gumee.
8: And along came a spider.
7: By the shining big sea waters.
8: Who sat down beside
7: stood
8: her.
7: Stood the wigwam of Nokomis.
8: And frightened Miss Muffet
9: away. Wow.
2: Will Miss Hellfinger be able to restore mental tranquility to the freaky Dr. Friendly? And isn't that nurse the worst? Be listening tomorrow for another exciting episode in the life of the most fantastic crime fighter the world has ever known.
0: Well, you tell me Dr. Friendly sounds straight up like Count Chocula. That's always exciting. Gitche-Gumee, I love that poem.
1: You could tell this was before HIPAA laws came out, too. Because nurse did talk way too much about the police commissioner's visit.
0: Right. He was thinking ahead. No doubt. Well, look, it's early 70s, man. That's what you get with... Chicken Man. All right, break now. Coming back, teeing up a couple things. They're building a castle, you guys. They're building a castle. Yeah, they're building a castle. And did you also see no phones allowed?
1: Oh, really? I didn't
0: see
1: that.
0: Okay. Yeah. It's going to be interesting. More on that in a minute. It's 107.9 KBPI.
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us out. KBPI is also available on 95.7 HD2. And they have no idea. So, like, listen as much as you can before they find out. They're going to be pissed.

0: good stuff, isn't it? I Prevail in Blank Space. Yes, indeed. Taylor Swift's Blank Space. So as the day gets a little closer, the day being July 3rd, the day that Travis and Tay-Tay are tying the knot, did you start to get more and more details about the wedding? So apparently they're going to build a huge castle inside of Madison Square Garden.
1: Oh, wow.
0: There's been... That's what TMZ is saying. I guess they've got video of two huge white staircase banisters, you know, being loaded into the arena. Truck's labeled Garden Party, whatever that means. So have you heard about the NDA stuff, the non-disclosure agreement?
1: The only thing that I read yesterday was that there is no, like, financial threat in it. There's no, like...
0: Yeah.
1: We're going to sue you if you do this. It's more or less just a, please don't, here's our rules.
0: Tightest friends group, you know? Right. The reason there's not been any invitations leak is because they're all watermarked with the recipient's first and last names all over the front of them, inside of them. So you couldn't share it without knowing who it came from.
1: Which probably means an instant uninvite.
0: Oh, yeah. You talk about membership canceled. Whoa. Can you imagine if Selena Gomez leaked hers? anyway, it's a couple things. Taylor's plane touched down in Morristown, New Jersey yesterday. Looks like Travis was seen on a run through the Tribeca neighborhood, wherever that is. Yesterday afternoon, the red carpet was rolled out at Madison Square Gardens, then promptly removed. Apparently, workers put it down prematurely.
1: Oh.
0: So, yeah, not yet. it's reported that Stevie Nicks and Tim McGraw will perform.
1: Okay.
0: The wedding, you know it's a big wedding because they're sending out the National Guard.
1: Like, the National Guard, huh?
0: Yeah, the National Guard is going to show up, be on scene, so... I would say it's a big wedding.
1: It would be interesting to see how close the average person could get to Madison Square Garden on around
0: July 3rd?
1: This. Right.
0: Oh, my God. Nowhere near.
1: Because I'm sure they'll have fencing up. Question is just how far out is that perimeter?
0: Said at the bottom of this article that all cops working the day of the wedding, just working whatever those hours are, that's 6 or 8 hours, whatever it right. is. There were so many cops that it was going to cost around $160,000.
1: Oh, wow.
0: To pay the cops to work around the proximity of the wedding.
1: Okay.
0: That day. Isn't that crazy?
1: I wonder how many cops actually volunteered for that gig. Because if you got to work, you might as well work that one, right?
0: I mean, yeah. Yeah, that's right. I mean, there's certain... Sort of, you know, an accolade or a little feather to cap that goes with, hey, I was there.
1: Especially if you got daughters. Bragging rights of, yeah, you know, dad's a big cop. I'm working at the Taylor Swift wedding.
0: I wonder if they can take pictures.
1: Oh, yeah. I wonder if there's such a, like, an NDA for police officers working.
0: For the supporting cast, I'm certain that they would have some sort of NDA for the staff people. There's right. no way Taylor's going to not, you know, lock that up.
1: The catering folks, yeah.
0: Yeah, he was some weasel in catering, filming the whole thing and streaming it. Yeah, he's going to prison for the rest of his life. You know, she's got to have something to keep that aspect of it out, you know?
1: Robots.
0: Said nobody's bringing us. They aren't allowed to have their cell phones.
1: Okay. I wonder what they're going to do. Are they going to do the yonder bags then? Everybody has to check in?
0: Probably.
1: Or is it more of a just leave it in the car?
0: Right. You think there'll be metal detectors active for the day of the wedding?
1: Ooh. Like you said, these are their, quote, closest friends. Their 1,200 closest friends.
0: Right.
1: I think you still got to. I think you still have to.
0: Oh, my friend's so dirty, you got to put him in. yeah, I mean.
1: What is the parking situation there? I've never been to Madison Square Garden.
0: Oh, there's parking places. There's okay. There's parking structures near it.
1: Okay.
0: Underground parking and whatnot. Yeah, I feel like they'll have to have, you know, metal detectors, the yonder bags, the
1: right.
0: You know, all the typical stuff, you know. But they've not made people sign, you know, a it doesn't look like guests also weren't asked to sign away their rights to appear on camera, so sounds like there won't be a streaming special or a, you know, documentary film on it or anything like that. They're just
1: like the Taylor and Travis wedding on Disney Plus.
0: Oh my god, can you imagine? that'd be huge though.
1: So right below Madison Square Garden, there's a train stop. I wonder if that train stop's going to be open on...
0: No way.
1: They close that down and everything, too?
0: Yeah. Yeah, Selena Gomez is not taking a train. yeah, they shut that down. They got armed guards down there. That's where some of these 160,000 cops got. You know, they're loaded up with guns. And go, I don't think so, bro. Just keep on rolling. Nobody's getting off. At least not today. Nobody's getting off here.
1: So that's a big station. Madison Square Garden sits directly above Penn Station. They're closing down all of Penn Station, or you just can't get out there?
0: You just can't get out there.
1: Okay.
0: There ain't no stops today, Penn Station.
1: Train just keeps rolling.
0: I mean, don't you think that would be the best? Probably the scenario.
1: See if there's an answer to that. Permits have been filed for major street closures around Madison Square Garden, which sits directly above the station, but Penn Station will not be shut down. Amtrak and commuter operations will continue to run, though you should expect heavy pedestrian congestion.
0: Yeah.
1: So, I don't know what you do. I've never been there, so I don't know what the layout is, but I know most of the people that go to the games take the train, at least a station or two.
0: Yeah. Yeah, well, trust me, you're not going to be able to get up in it. but if you were, man, congratulations, bro. Take Tom Cruise's Mission Impossible team to do it. Or the Fast and Furious guys. They could probably pull it off. all right, Sublime on the way. Let's do some saliva and more. It's 179 KBPI.
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0: haven't always. So I should probably tell you what the hell I got a bungee cord around my arm for.
1: I thought it was a jump rope.
0: Yeah, it's a makeshift sling. Although Robert just brought me a real sling. Figure that out in a minute, but right now it's just this one's working. So yesterday I get home. I've had a string of bad luck. Yesterday I get home and I was playing with the kids. We were reading. So they've been doing awesome with reading. So I got them on the table. They're both reading to me. Monica's doing something in the house. I think she's getting ready for a load of laundry or something. So she said she heard something gurgling downstairs. She goes downstairs and then she comes back upstairs. She says, "Honey, the downstairs toilet and shower overflowing," and told me in such a passive way, just like, this is happening.
1: You can get to it when you have time.
0: And I'm like, "Wait, that's happening right now?" She's like, "Yeah." And I'm like, "Right now?" And she's like, "Yeah." And I'm like, "Oh, shoot, man." So I run down and sure enough, I'm like, "Oh, damn." It started to come out of the toilet, come out of the shower. I'm like, "No." I just had my monoseptic system. So I just had it, you know, the tank pumped out like last summer. So I know it's not that. But if you have a low, plumbers know this, people that, you know, that just say go to a Home Depot more than once a month, know that low flow toilets, they're a problem in homes, especially with septic systems. They just don't have the volume to push everything out of the pipe, you know, when it hits the tank. So, had a birthday party. The public most accessible toilet in the house is the low flow toilet. So I'm sure that had something to do with it. Anyway, I know how to fix this because it's a common problem that people with septic tanks have that also have low flow toilets in their house. So what you got to do is go peel the lid off the tank. Now that's key. So I'm like, damn, the lids to my tanks are buried under a few inches of, let's just call it, I got a little squared off walled area. It's like a U, you know, if a U were a little squared off shaped area that's by my propane tank where the lids to my septic system is. So I got, you know, a few inches of mulch and dirt. You know, chickens got a roost in there. I got some material above it, but it's on a plastic sheet. So I go and I pull the plastic from underneath this little makeshift wall and I heave-ho it back, right? And pull up some of the, you know, some of the dirt to reveal the lids. So I take the plastic, shove it off some more, and I can get to this concrete. It's about four inches thick. And it's about as big around as a 55-gallon trash can lid. So, not the 30-gallon trash can, but the bigger...
1: Almost a manhole size. Manhole cover.
0: Probably a little bit bigger than that.
1: Okay.
0: So, yeah, but ballpark about that.
1: Okay.
0: But it's like, you know, 4 inches of concrete. So, it's heaviest, man. So, I pull it back. I move it out from the area. And I can get down and I can access the pipe. It's got blockage there. So, you know, you do that. And everything starts flowing. And I'm like, all right, got it. Everything starts moving. I yell down to Monica, "Is it moving? Is it draining?" She's like, "Yeah." And I'm like, all right. So, minor cleanup in the house. Took us, you know, an hour or two. And everything's okay. Well, then I go back and I got to put the lid back on, cover the tank back up. So, remember I said it had a little wall area? Well, the wall is pushed in a little bit on the corner of the round lid there, or at least where it goes, you know, so the wall just hangs over the tank area a little bit. So I'm pulling this big damn concrete lid back, and I can't get it quite underneath the wall where it was to cover the last inch of the round, you know, it's like a... It's like a, you know, what's the word I'm looking for? Just a big-ass round, massive tube, like a covert. It's like a big covert just sitting upright. So I got about an inch that's still revealed, just going under the wall. So I'm just tugging and pulling on this concrete. And I'm, by this time, I've mashed my finger. And Scoop would testify, it takes a lot to blue the underneath of my fingers or to match them so bad I lose a nail. I did on that one. I mashed the crap out of it.
1: It's not looking pretty.
0: So all underneath the nail was all blue, so I smashed it. And at this point, I was mad. And I'm like, gah, gah, gah. And I'm pulling on it some way. And I heard something go, pop. And right about then, right around where the elbow bends in the forward part, not, you know, the little tickle line on your arm, you know, right there, right at the head of that, the top of that, something tore, popped, or let it, man. Ooh. It was like, it hurt. I was like, oh, mother. So, whatever that is, that's what happened. So, I text my boys, just I couldn't find my sling because for a moment, for like, God, for hours last night, I couldn't even move my arm. I was like, that effing hurt. So I'm trying to figure out what it is. Not particularly happy about it, but I don't know. I'll see. I'm going to go. My man Jeff at Journey Fitness, he's got a few physical therapist trainers there that could.
1: So today you're going to explore your non-insurance options.
0: Yeah.
1: Do I need to go to the hospital
0: right,
1: for this?
0: Yeah, I'm like, do I need to go to the hospital?
1: Or is this something that'll just go away on its own?
0: Right, exactly. But I made a sling out of bungee cord. But it's highly effective. Just, dude, it was an ugly pop. It was a loud pop. Like, I'm like, dang. Like, before the pain set in, I was like, what was that pop?
1: So I'm guessing you can't straighten it out fully?
0: So I could straighten it out now. I couldn't yesterday, but I can straighten it out now. It's just, there's certain movements that, you know, you got that spot on your arm that's kind of like it's got a little raise where the forearm and where it goes into the bicep tricep area, that little hump, you know, there at the elbow, the top of the elbow, whatever that muscle is on top of that, I feel like that's the one that I did some damage to. So maybe not bicep. I don't know. You know, I was like, man, I'm not sure what it is. I just know that it's consequential because, man, that sucker lit me up. I packed ice on it for about like an hour, and it felt a little bit better. And then I just kind of did this makeshift sling, and I had it in that for the rest of the night. So I'll find out today whether or not I'm going to go to a hospital or something. I don't know. Get it repaired. But, yeah, it's... It was not pretty. For a minute, man, I was like, God, what a day. But yeah. Again, consequences. Let's see. Stoked to a pass. Let's knock that out. We do have some tickets today. Tell you about that in a second. This is some other funny news we'll get to. Some sad stuff locally. Tell you about that in a minute. PPI.

0: Hell yeah, those Supercharger Heaven, 179 KBPI.
1: Is there cop activity going on out there? Oh, what's going on?
2: They're blocking that lane. I believe they're removing some of the we had a crane over there. I believe that's just just a parking, not an official cop.
0: Oh, just one of them security cops.
2: Right.
0: So we were mutton busting this weekend, you know, for Ryder's birthday.
2: Right.
0: And the Elbert County, there's a group of, so get this, they look just like sheriffs, Elbert County Sheriff Department. They dress, they got guns, they got all the stuff on the belt, they got the coats, the badges, everything, but it's Elbert County Posse.
2: Oh. Are they not official deputized deputies?
0: I said to the dude, I go, hey man, that's pretty cool you call yourselves Posse. And he goes, we've always been Posse for 100-something years. I was like, whoa, sorry dude, stepped on a freaking toe there, obviously. But he's like, we're volunteers. And I'm like,
2: oh.
0: What? So they're deputized by the sheriff's department and they just volunteer maybe? But their outfit, it said Elbert County Posse. And I was like, shoot, that's cool as hell. What do you got to do to get into Posse? What can you tell me about it?
2: The Elbert County Sheriff's Posse is composed of Elbert County citizens with a true and common desire to partner with the Elbert County Sheriff's Office.
0: So they are volunteers.
2: That's what it looks like, yeah.
0: So it's just like an additional police force to get get to have all the gear, badging, you get to carry a gun, you get to enforce the rules or whatever?
2: Minimum requirements for the sheriff's posse include you got to be 21 years or older, possess a valid driver's license, pass a background check, successfully pass a panel interview, no prior felonies, and able to deal with sensitive information and maintain confidentiality.
0: And you don't get paid. This is all volunteer.
2: Yeah, looks like if you want to apply to the posse program, you can apply in person at the sheriff's office. Fill out completely, mark posse in position applied for.
0: What? That's crazy. Is that not wild?
2: I mean, I guess as long as...
0: Does Jeffco County have a posse?
2: I haven't a clue. Let's see if there's other posses around here.
0: Can we have a KVPI posse? I mean, dude was packing heat and everything. Like, he's strapped up, had all the stuff, you know, at the handcuffs, the mace, the, whatever. I was like, damn. He's like, I was like, huh? I was a little caught off guard. He's like, dude knew his stuff. We've always been posse, like 150 years. What, it's just volunteers? I'm like, wait, you can volunteer to be a cop?
2: So Jefferson County has some different things. The Jefferson County, Colorado Posse is officially known as the Jefferson County Mounted Patrol.
0: What?
2: Yeah, it looks like that would be their horseback division is what they call a posse. But that's not the volunteer thing. But Jefferson County does have some volunteer positions. They just don't call it...
0: Posse.
2: The posse, yeah.
0: Well, when I think posse, I definitely think Wild West stuff.
2: Right.
0: You know? That's interesting. So does every law enforcement group have a side, like a B team, some volunteer guys? Like the JV team? Oh, no, that's posse. We just let them... I mean, I feel like he was driving a police car.
2: Looks like there's no independent volunteer police division in Denver. So maybe this is just for smaller...
0: More rural type situations?
2: Things where they may need a larger force, like for the rodeo, where they can call on people, but during the week they probably don't get too many calls, I would imagine. At least not so many that the standard police force couldn't check those out, yeah.
0: Huh.
2: But when you got something like this where you need, you know, I don't know how big the Elbert County Police Department is, but...
0: don't know. I feel like they're pretty big. I see the cars everywhere.
2: I mean, Elbert County is a pretty big county.
0: Yeah. Huh. That's interesting. The posse. I thought it was kind of cool. Hello, BPI. Who's this?
3: Hey, it's Josh. What's up, buddy?
0: What's up, Josh?
3: Hey, Weld County has a posse.
2: Do they?
0: Really?
3: Yeah, they have a posse, and they actually ride horses.
0: Are they called posse?
3: Yeah.
0: Wow.
2: Yeah, Weld County, they call it the posse / reserve program.
0: Man, is there one called regulators? Because that's the one I'm joining.
2: The Elbert County regulators?
0: Yeah, yeah. Regulators roll out. Who doesn't want to say that? Oh, man. Just once.
3: Yeah, but you got to have horses for that.
0: Right? Or motorcycles.
2: The Weld County posse has bicycles.
0: Oh, hell no. No, I'm not doing it.
3: And horses.
2: But they get called on a lot for doing security at the Greeley Stampede, Weld County Fair, Weld County Farm Show, all those things. So I'm guessing it's the same thing where just like the Greeley Stampede, that has a huge footprint, and you probably need a little more than just what standard patrol guys could offer.
0: Sure. Okay. So you're going to be dealing with the Weld County posse?
2: The Weld County regulators.
0: That's pretty cool, man. All right. That's wild. I had no idea until I saw it. I made the comment. I was like, hey, man, that's pretty cool.
2: So Weld County does have both horses and bike. If you're interested in that, they've got volunteer jobs, mounted reserve deputies, mounted volunteers, bike patrol, reserve deputy.
0: Really? But what is that bike reserve? What was the last one?
2: I'm guessing you're doing basically like Greeley Stampede security, but you have a bike.
0: Okay. What are they called, though?
2: Bike patrol reserve deputy.
0: I mean, that's got to be a Karen type dude. I'm the bike reserve. Was it patrol deputy?
2: Bike patrol reserve deputy.
0: Bike patrol reserve deputy. I'm the bike patrol reserve deputy. Here to tell you that you can't stand here.
2: The BPRD.
0: Watch out, y'all. He's with the bike patrol reserve. That's funny. All right.
2: So if you're going out to the Greeley Stampede this week, you'll know who to look out for.
0: Look out for me. I'm driving an RV in a demolition derby. All right, that's fun. I'll put on one of them uniforms. They have uniforms? This dude clearly had a uniform.
2: They are kind of what you expect out of a bike cop.
0: Biker shorts.
2: Fluorescent yellow, a bike helmet.
0: Oh, see, they look like safety patrol.
2: Yeah.
0: This dude looked like a cop. That was ready for business, man. He had a full-on Batman belt ready to rock, dude. I was like, damn.
2: Looks like the horse people might be a little more.
0: Oh, yeah.
2: They have the Mountie hat.
0: And the dude. If you're going to choose one of those, go with the horse. Look at that.
2: If you're doing it over dress only, yeah, you're
0: right. You little bike boy. Stay on your little two wheels. Hey, look at the dude on the horse. That's a man there. That's awesome. All right. Big difference. That dude was in marching band. That he at least made varsity football.
2: If you're part of this group, though, one of the things that they might hire you for is crime scene security.
0: Ooh.
2: So basically you just stand there and be like, don't cross the line.
0: Don't cross the line.
2: Don't cross the tape.
0: It's the law enforcement version of the ticket people at Ball Arena. Don't stand there. Can't stand in the aisle.
2: You might also get the call for a missing persons if they're doing like a big search for them. You could be assisting patrol or detention deputies with daily tasks. Parades. They need you for parades.
0: Parades.
2: And jail shakedowns.
0: Oh, shakedowns?
2: Which are organized searches for contraband in the jail facility.
0: Dude, the jail purse? You're the guy? You're a volunteer? And you get to see if there's anything in the jail purse?
2: I don't think they let you look at the jail purse, but I think, from what I've heard, they pull you out and then they just turn everything over in your bunk.
0: Oh, okay, one of those?
2: I think that's...
0: A little shakedown?
2: I think that's where they're going to have you searching. I don't think they're going to let you look at lady parts.
0: If you're a lady, volunteer? I mean, I don't want to be looking at no dudes. But
2: I think you probably have to be paid and have extra training for that, I would think.
0: Right, right. You would think so. If they just got random people off the street, that seems a little embarrassing.
2: Put up a sign that just says the Weld County Strip Club.
0: Right. No, no, you volunteered to be a viewer, not a stripper. That's awesome. Look, there's a lot of fun things to do if you just want to volunteer your time. I'm just saying. There's no reason for anybody to be bored. Honey, I got something we can do. Let's go be cops.
2: And then if they fire you, there's no paperwork behind it. They just basically ask you, don't show up anymore.
0: Right, you're an unvolunteer. They unvolunteer you for you can quit. All right, falling in reverse on the way. We'll score you some tickets too, as BPI.
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1: Parallel realities are really, really real. Want proof? KBPI is also available on 95.7 HD2. Explain that, genius. Boom. Mind blown.
2: Yeah. I wake up every morning with my head up in a daze. I'm not sure if I should say this, but I'll say it anyway. Everybody tries to tell

0: Party with Rockstar. That's a good one, man. It's 107.9 KBPI. So obviously, all week, this week, next week, you'll hear about fire dangers. Although some of the fireworks bans have been lifted for July 4th. But what about that dude yesterday, man? I just watched the body-worn camera video showing the guy that was intensely trying to start a fire in Jeffco. Luckily, the guy was caught. Some people saw him, and they called the cops, and they were able to... They showed up. The dude was still lighting everything on fire. Like, what are you doing, man? Like, why on earth would you... You know, it was a windy day yesterday. It could have been ugly, man, but luckily they caught it in time. But what are you doing trying to purposely set fire to a mountainous area?
1: Lock that dude up for a while.
0: Right? I mean, man, that is... Think about how wicked that is. Because these fires, we've seen a bunch of them just grow to thousands upon thousands of acres, right?
1: Right.
0: The one in Pueblo was like 30,000 or something like that?
1: Right. That's the one near Bishop's Castle that they were basically like, the wind's blowing too hard. There's nothing we can do about it.
0: Yeah, man. And this dude was trying to... Yesterday was windy as hell. He's trying to start a big old fire? Like, why on earth would you purposely do that? That seems so crazy. Like, that... Don't you think those people ought to, like, get the book thrown at them?
1: Absolutely.
0: Like, man. Like, I don't know what the penalty is, but it should be... It should be vast, deep, and it should hurt. Like...
1: So a lot of people, when they get released, will get, like, the ankle monitor thing. I think for somebody like that, they need to go back to the old school ball and chain. Where, like, if he's doing something like lighting fires out there, he's not going to get away from it.
0: Right, right. You know? He's still an arsonist when he gets out.
1: Right.
0: Yeah, those people make me nervous, man. Because that's the kind of people, you know, especially on the side of a mountain in Jeffco, like... Dude, that could just tear through so many homes if that took off. I think even when police showed up, just the fire mitigation, it was, you know, it was spreading like crazy yesterday. Luckily, they were able to catch it. But wow, what a, like, damn. That dude ought to get his ass kicked.
1: Because there's no undo button with fire.
0: No.
1: Once it goes, once it's out of control, that.
0: I mean, look at all the structures. There's one in Pueblo. Is it Pueblo? It's got like 100 and some structures.
1: 150 structures, yeah.
0: Man. And there's like 4 or 5 different fires. There's a bunch burning on Utah. It's just, you know, it's just an ugly year for it. But yeah, man, to be busted, like trying to light one of those on purpose. Oof. I hope they throw the book at that dude. What's that guy? Did it have his name?
1: I didn't see a name.
0: Let's see here. No, not naming here. Why would they release his name?
1: Why would they or why wouldn't they?
0: Why wouldn't they?
1: Probably for his safety.
0: Yeah, you think? Curious if he lived there or lived around that area. It's on Highway 74.
1: Right.
0: You know? I don't know. Just, this is awful in every regard. I don't know why anybody would do that. I hope that dude gets his ass kicked.
1: And if you're going to do fireworks this year, just make sure you're in a place that it's safe to do them.
0: Yeah. A lot of people argue that the ones that go off the ground and explode in the air are safer. You know, the bigger ones because they go higher up. I don't know. I just know you got to be smart about it.
1: As long as they're being used as intended, maybe. But the problem is, you know, growing up, we had the Roman candle wars where, you know, those were just going wherever. There was no rhyme or reason.
0: Right.
1: I'm running west. Yeah. My fire's going west.
0: No doubt. I'm running towards my buddies. They're running towards me. Everybody's... Yeah. The Roman candle wars were legit. I think I still got a scar on my shoulder from one. They're no joke. All right, well, look, be careful. Think about somebody in this area, right? It's going to be their last weekend with all their digits. So... I don't want that to be anybody in the BPF family. You know what I'm saying? Like, when we come back on Monday, everybody's still, you know, 10 fingers and toes. You know what I'm saying? All right. Staying on the way. Let's see if we can. Well, I just hit up a minute ago. What are we going to sneak in?
1: Oh. Well, we only got time for one more, so.
0: Let's make it happen then. It's 107.9 KBPI.
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0: Hollywood Undead and Undead. They're going to be in town within this moment. That's going to be a sick show. At the Fillmore of all spots, man. It's going to be a good one for sure. If you've not been to Fillmore in a minute, you're going to freak out. It's totally James. It's crazy. It's totally cool, though. I'll take it. You remember when it was Mammoth Event Center?
1: Oh, yeah. I think I went to two shows there. It was when the stage was on the side as opposed to the...
0: Right.
1: To the back of it.
0: Yeah.
1: Right. To the right as opposed to the back.
0: Yeah. You would walk in, the stage was on the right. As you go downstairs right now, that was like people would come up and go to the stage. What a cool spot. But yeah, man, the show with those bands, I think there's three other bands. There's In This Moment, Hollywood Undead, and two or three other bands in the mix. That's a great show. So definitely pick up tickets to that one. We'll have some more of that. Anything else in the news, man? What's on the plate for tonight? It's crazy shows over that fast.
1: Yeah, we have a podcast tonight. Other than that, I got the excitement of doing laundry.
0: Yeah.
1: So that I'm not doing 4th of July laundry.
0: Yeah. Okay. Well,
1: what do you got going on today?
0: I'm going to find out what's wrong with my, arm.
1: Did I see you taking pictures of your hand in there?
0: Well, so Jeff, my buddy at Journey Fitness, he's got a couple of physical therapists there. So he was like, so what? Which muscle? Is it a bicep or is it a thing? And I go, I move my arm like this and it causes a crazy, insane shot of pain when I twist it this way or whatever. So I was trying to show him, I'm not sure which part of it I've torn or ripped off or whatever, but something's not happy. So I was trying to get a little better idea to them as to what was the part that failed.
1: It wasn't one of these. It hurts when I do this. And they're like, don't do that.
0: Right. When I move it this way, it hurts. All right, well, don't move it that way. See you later. Which is, look, that's the remedy for a lot of it. A lot of times, pull a muscle or whatever. All right, well, just don't strain it. And, whatever. Good luck. But it was something I may need, surgery on or whatever. It's better sooner than later. So we'll see. Freaking sucks. But yeah, it's a part of the game. All right, well, you guys have an awesome afternoon. We'll catch back up with you early tomorrow for a big Thursday / Friday edition. Insane, July is here, man. It's gonna go by quick. Today is the first, blink, and we tap out on summer, man.
1: Right, when we get back, I believe it's the 6th. I think that's when we get back, so you're already a week down.
0: Yeah, man, crazy. Well, look, you guys have an awesome afternoon. As always, first responders, veterans, mad respect in every regard. Thanks for spending a couple minutes with us this morning. We'll see you bright and early tomorrow. You guys take care, man. Filters, Sleep Theory, and more on the way. 1279 KBPI.
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1: Hey, Ellie, it's Nicholas.
0: Hey.
1: It's my day off, and I'm cleaning up my mess.
0: Fantastic.
1: It's not really a metaphor. I'm just cleaning up my mess. All right. Can you play some Metallica for me? Thank you.
0: Excellent. 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

Mega Millions jackpot rolls over again. There was no grand prize winner last night, so Friday's drawing going to be worth at least $542 million. Also, a Powerball drawing tonight as well, since nobody won on Monday. 107.9 KBPI, it's Audio Slave.

the term heat dome, right? Apparently a lot of the country dealing with a mega heat dome. On this first day of July, we're going to be 91 today, mid-90s, Thursday and Friday. An awful lot of sunshine heading into 4th of July weekend. 107.9 KBPI.

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Yeah, $2,500 of this $250K USA giveaway. Your keyword to grab some after Evanescence. KBPI.

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Just enter this nationwide keyword on our website. Birthday. That's birthday. Enter it now.

Wildfire smoke creating some air quality issues around the state. Colorado Department of Health issued an air quality health advisory yesterday for multiple counties around the state. An action day pollutants also in effect for multiple counties in the Denver area until 4 o'clock this afternoon. Heads up. 107.5

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107.9 KBPI, and the Rockies got destroyed by the Marlins at home. They've dropped four of their last five. They'll resume that four-game set tonight. 107.9 KBPI. Actually, Rockies play all next week, and that's the end of the first half of the season. 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

driving around as a young person, even when you had nothing to do, the thing to do was driving around. 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
9: Team France is headed to the round of 16. After a 3-0 win over Sweden, Kylian Mbappe scored twice and became the all-time leader in World Cup knockout round goals.
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9: 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Coming up tonight, Team USA takes on Bosnia-Herzegovina in the round of 32 in Santa Clara.
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Finger Death Punch celebrating their 20th anniversary this year with their 10th studio album. And now that it is July, I can say that it will be out at the end of the month. This song is from it. KBPI.

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2: But I do have a request.
0: Yeah?
2: Judas Priest, Breaking the Law.
0: Yes.
2: If you could play that for me.
0: It's a good call.
2: Be much appreciated.
0: You got it.
2: All right, go. Peace out.
0: We'll do it after Evanescence. KBPI.

DI Denver International expecting some heavy crowds this week for Independence Day travel. I think tomorrow is the busiest. Safe travels. 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

Lots more to come in this round of 32. Obviously, Belgium and Senegal. It's underway at 2. United States playing Bosnia-Herzegovina at 6 o'clock tonight. 3 more tomorrow. 3 more Friday. And then the round of 16 starts promptly on Saturday. It's getting crazy. Keep up with all the FIFA World Cup action on the free iHeartRadio app. We're nonstop with Helmet on 107.9 KBPI.

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1: Hey, you know, you can also listen to KBPI on 95.7 HD2. It's so easy, even an Instagram model could do it. Yeah, nice job. Well, do it again with the cat ears on.

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2: Just a few days ago, Muse put out their 10th studio album called The Wow Signal. So, thought this would be a good time to do this cover. Muse covering a standard, feeling good, under the covers with Ellie, KBPI.

bunch of 4th of July fireworks shows have been canceled across southern Colorado because of fire danger. Canyon City, Cripple Creek, Silver Cliff, Trinidad, Woodland Park have all canceled or postponed some planned fireworks events. As of active wildfires, drought conditions, fire restrictions. Yeah, let's don't burn the place down, okay? Speaking of, Prodigy is Firestarter 107.9 KBPI.

on Twitter. We're on Facebook. We're on Instagram. Are we on TikTok? We're not on Tinder anymore because we got catfished too many times. But follow us on the rest of them at 107.9 KBPI.

Lemesson's One Assassination Under God. Chapter 1 came out back in August of 2024. Chapter 2 will be out August the 14th. This is from it. It's called Exit Wounds. 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

tomorrow, Friday, your last chance is to grab your share of this 250K USA giveaway. I mean, America's celebrating its 250th birthday. So we're giving you cash. 2,500 of it up for grabs just after 2 o'clock. 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
1: Oh.
0: 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That's us.

Now, it took 75 minutes into the match for England to score the first time. Congo scored right away. England didn't tie it up until the 75th minute. And then Harry Kane got another goal to go ahead. That also passed Pele's World Cup goals total. So England makes it past Congo to the next round. Team USA plays this evening at 6. 107.9 KVPI.

0: The hard truth is, nobody rocks anymore. 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

I guess Motley Crue and Godsmack kind of revisiting their beef from many years ago. Godsmack's former drummer Shannon Larkin accusing Motley Crue again of using backing tracks. Kate

Well, happy Bobby Bonilla Day. You know the story about Bobby Bonilla on July 1st getting paid $1.19 million every July until 2030. It's all because they released Bobby Bonilla, right, back in the year 2000. And instead of go ahead and paying him what they had left on the contract, they opted to defer it with an 8% annual interest rate. So instead of just paying him almost $6 million then, instead they're paying him $30 million, but spread across 25 years. And today he got his almost $1.2 million. Happy Bobby Bonilla Day. 107.9 KBPI.

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Keys. I am Josh. So it seems like a lot of things are happening in the NBA. Teams making trades, teams picking up free agents. You know, free agency has started. And then I'm looking at the Nuggets. Nothing. Still nothing. But it's early. Gravity kills now. It's guilty.

0: KBPI rocks the Rockies. It's Josh. Did you see the earlier knockout round game with England surviving against the Congo? Harry Kane had to score a couple late ones. They were down 1-0 real late, and they tied it. And then very, very late, they were able to win it. Harry Kane was the hero with 2 goals. And then they all sang Wonderwall to celebrate, and they move on to face Mexico. And if you can't watch any of these games, you can hear them on the free iHeartRadio app.
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that is shoot to thrill. That's what the Marlins have done the first two games over at Coors Field. They've scored 24 runs. They've outscored the Rockies 24-10 the first two games. Ugh. And they have to do it again today. Here's Pearl Jam.

Yeah, can I get an extra large sausage pizza? Hold the commercials. Preach. 107.9 KBPI.

ministry. That is Jesus Built My Hot Rod. We are KBPI. I've been watching YouTube videos of smoking meat to get prepared for this big weekend. I think I'm ready. Papa Roach.

Finger 11. We are KBPI. Were you able to get your 10 fingers on those coveted Broncos practice tickets? They didn't have many, and they went fast. Did you score any? If so, you are part of an elite crew. Congrats. 3 days grace.

Ooh, I love Lizzie. Hailstorm, we are KBPI. I'm Josh. You want to win $2,500? Yes, you do. Why wouldn't you? That's a dumb question. I feel stupid asking it. Who's going to be like, nah, dog, I'm good. Don't need 25 hundo. Well, keep listening. Just after 5 o'clock, you're going to have another opportunity to score that cold, hard cash. Listen for that keyword. It's coming up. I've got Rage Against the Machine now. It's Gorilla Radio.

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Enter it now.

If you missed that keyword a little bit ago, I'll give it to you because I'm a nice guy. The keyword that could score you $2,500 is Liberty, L-I-B-E-R-T-Y. Liberty now! Liberty. Enter that now at KBPI.com and you could be on your way to being $2,500 richer, and that does not suck. 3 days grace now. We are KBPI.

USA and Bosnia Herzegovina tonight. Now, England almost got upset today. They had to pull off a bit of a miracle late. USA better be awake for this one.

Yeah, can I get an extra large sausage pizza? Hold the commercials. Preach. 107.9 KBPI.

If you're going to be stuck in traffic, I should let you know that you can hear the USA soccer game, which starts here in just a few minutes. You can hear it on the free iHeartRadio app. There'll be a big banner right across the top of the screen. Click that, and you can catch some of the action. But just make sure you come on back over to us, huh? We are KBPI.